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1: 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The address is going to be 272 Washington Street in Dudley Borough. Huntington's going to try 1800 to go out. You're going to have a 7-year-old female, have abdominal pain. She's been in and out of the hospital for 2 weeks. Hard to see in the stomach.
0: That's you.

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0: 5. Shawnee 23 from Bedford County, status check.
1: Shawnee
0: 23. All good. Statuses 2101.

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0: 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I work for Robert.
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0: I'm going to be at the West End Bridge on Pennsylvania, Kilo, Ray, Bravo, 8578, on a white Ford.
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0: down Everett 5.
1: Everett 5.
0: Yeah, with 4. Emitting codes.
1: Steve, emitting codes just for you or both?
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1: Everett.
0: Registration is coming back. The registered owner is coming east.
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0: PAOLN, for you to attack, please.
1: Yes, sir.
0: 20230129. 20230129. I don't need a ramp, you just attach it. And then make it work in Dr. Fields.
1: Very sick. Also conducted 2155.

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0: 5. 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
0: But units arrived at the hospital. We'll give you a mileage when we're ready.
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1: TKP, you're in route 2206. 360 Black Valley Road, River Mountain Resort, in Sweet Creek. What? Ops 1, sir. Ops.
2: Nine Bays from Bedford County.
1: 32 Tanker from Bedford County.
0: Good.
1: Caller stated that there is a big box on the, located on the outside of the building attached to the building. It had been smoking. At the time of the call, it was not smoking at that time. They're not sure what all.
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1: 39, Captain.
0: Yeah, responding.
1: Responding to the hall or to the scene?
0: Responding to the hall right at this time.
1: Received, 22, 8.

0: 39 for Milford County. Nine Captain from Bedford County. Captain 39 from Bedford County. Would you like us to acknowledge or give you your alert?
1: Yeah, you can go ahead.
0: Point 210.

0: 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You're responding to 3600 Black Valley Road, River Mountain Resort. For an outside investigation, stay on this channel.
1: Start.
2: 39, Captain Bedford.
0: Captain 39.
2: Hey, does anybody else have to respond yet from our station?
0: Negative. Not heard from anyone but you.
2: Okay, go ahead and alert our pagers one more time.
0: See you. Alerting pagers, 2015.
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And you know, Elegant, he called me on Alpha 5. As a 12, this is Allegheny Week Coffee. You're patched into Bedford, Austin 1. Coffee, yes, sir.

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1: Allegheny Rescue 43 with 4, responding on 2218, 2600 Black Valley Road, River Mountain Resort for an outside investigation, Sandless Channel.

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0: Fearless unit responding.
1: Tanker 39, you're out at 2220, 600 Black Valley Road, River Mountain Resort. We're an outside investigation. Stay on Ops 1. Bedford County to you responding. Whichever unit is the first one in, there will be a gentleman on a floor to show you where to go back to.
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0: County 32 Tanker, is this at the main lodge? Is it down the road?
1: County 32 Tanker, there will be a gentleman four-wheeler meeting you at the main lodge to take you back to where you need to be.
0: Actually, and there's nobody at the main lodge.
1: We will contact him again. He'll just be getting there in a few seconds.
0: Actually, thank you.
1: 22-24.

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1: Okay.
0: Gentleman is on his way to the lodge. It'll just be a minute.
1: That's your seat. We're here waiting.
0: 22.

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1: Number four.
2: I arrived at the hospital at like 10:07. My ending mileage was 114.
1: Ending mileage 114-2026.
2: County Everett 4. I'll be reporting that mail from UC Bedford to him. I'll give you the address when we get there.
1: Received transporting mail UPMC Bedford to his home. Mileage 114-2226.
3: 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Bedford, show that unit on scene.
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0: Sir, just stay to the main pod. 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
1: Bedford, clean an eye on the roadway.
0: Receive 3-3, standing by on the roadway, 236.
2: 39, Captain Bedford.
0: 9, Captain.
2: Yeah, you can go ahead and cancel all other units.
0: Allegheny Union, Bedford County, we'll be in location. 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

0: 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Have we been released?
1: That's correct, sir.
0: Yes, it. Tanker 12 is returning.
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0: I'll be clear of that address, returning back to the borough.
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Unit 11, full grenade, try to respond, 152 Weber Lane, Rockland.

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1: Tanker 39.
0: Yeah, it says it's unit returning.
1: Returning 2317.

Bedford 11, I'm responding. 11-5, you're responding, 2318, 152-152 River Lane, Rockland. You're to use the shipping and receiving entrance there, right. There should be someone to direct you in. 21-year-old male, does have a history of seizures. Tonight, rapid heart rate of over 100. Had twitching in the face area, right-sided weakness. His seizures do normally act this way.

Tanker 32, did you say returning?

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0: 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Have a good night.
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Re-alert for a Delta response in the area of 7002 Bedford Valley Road, Cumberland Valley Township for chest pain. 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

0: is Medic 11, Delta responds. Medic 12 in place of Medic 11, Delta response in the area of 7002 Bedford Valley Road, Cumberland Valley Township. Medic 12, you're due.
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0: 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Unit 11, full personnel needed.
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2: We're responding.

responding 0324 103 Street, Bedford Township. He's a 53-year-old female, fell from the toilet, has been taking a lot of medicines, been having bowel problems. She is still down on the floor, not making sense. She didn't have any injuries. They said there is some quality breathing. She also says that she needs to vomit.

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0: 431 is Allegheny. We're seeing you at 537 hours. You're past Zephyr Hours 1.
1: Okay, thanks.
2: We're going to be extended day due to a fog.
1: Okay. Do we, or Bedford, do we know if this is a camp or down on the lower end?
3: They did not exhaust that. Let me call the state back and see what they found out.

0: Bedford County DA is responding. They're going to go to medical right now. The patient did leave the facility. Their security is trying to find him.
1: Utility 31 copy. So you advise him to go to medical tent, correct?
0: That's correct. That's where the original call came from. It was there. He's left. The security's trying to find him and bring him back to there.
1: And we copy 38 direct. I'm direct. Report to the medical tent.
2: I'm reaching the intersection.
1: Just be careful you're going down, make sure they're not somewhere in that area.

0: 8431, repeat.
1: This is calling from Belfast to New Camp, just in case they are mistaken or if that is.
0: There are vehicles at the New Camp.

0: 4043. Utility 43 wants that for we've been around. We'll let you know if we've made contact.
1: Receive utility 43 10546.

Receive. Security guards down there were looking for the patient because he left the medical tent. We have not heard further. 551.

0: if we want a greeting.
1: Lead us to the patient. We're leaving this headed somewhere else. So have them tell have the person at the main gate is going to show you where to go. The assistant is going to show us where to go.
2: Alright. PSP not on scene as original.
1: That is correct. This gentleman says that they are on the scene.

0: 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Is my radio clear enough for you, or do we need to switch over to the EMS channel?
1: It's clear. I'm just trying to figure out if we located the subject or not. Because if you see him, if he's a foot and gone, there is no point for me to come in.
0: Yeah, that's fine. If you want to the main gate, we're just going to follow the gentleman back to where he said that he's at. There's also a second motor we're being sold of now. So I can let you know here in a little bit.

Harford County units on scene at Four Quarters. State Police is listening to your monitor or to your radio transmissions. They're still trying to make their way there due to the distance they had to come, but they still are in

0: 3-3-8 Bedford. Just Mike the editor. He's advising us it's going to be on the lower switchback, which is best to come in from the new camp side, which is on the other end. 3-3-8, if you want to head to that intersection, at the new camp side, I'll meet up with you there. Direct. I'll turn around and leave the main gate and go that way.
1: Received. Bedford copies there.
0: And also, do not believe PS is on the scene. Bedford County, copy.
1: We are aware PSP is not on the scene. We stated that their security guards are on the scene. PSP is on route from Bedford.
0: Okay, let's go there on the new camp side.
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1: Three,
0: good. You can cancel Pennsylvania State, please. We're in here.
1: Receive. We copied Kansas State, please. We did not copy what was said after that.
0: We're reaching Kansas location.
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1: Receive Medic 11-04, you're responding 637 East Pittsburgh, Bedford Township. 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Took multiple medications about 2 hours ago after heavy alcohol consumption last night. He's been throwing up for the past 30 minutes. Caller stated he took Wellbutrin, Abilify, and Lexapro. 637 East Pitt Street, Bedford Township. 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

0: 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E11, your second cruise due, Delta response. 251 North Richard Street, Bedford Borough, for a seizure patient.
1: Richard County, Unit 11 acknowledges.
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1: Proceed, Medic 1105, you're responding. 251 North Richard Street, Bedford Borough. 15-year-old female, was breathing normally. Stopped seizing and was responsive at the end of the call. History of epilepsy. Stated these started at 8 p.m. last night. 251 North Richard Street, Bedford Borough.

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12, you're due assisting Fulton with an MVC. Unit 12, you're due assisting Fulton with an MVC. 169 over 0, eastbound Pennsylvania Turnpike.

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1: Zero 0926, responding to 1690 eastbound Pennsylvania Turnpike. 2057 is handling this. Crash notification. 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

0: 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Unit 11, Delta response, 600 South Bedford Street, Bedford Borough, for unconscious person.
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1: 1104, you're responding there, 945. Address 600 South Bedford Street, Bedford Borough. You have a 65-year-old female, unconscious, breathing. History of seizure yesterday. Was released, now having labored breathing, and is currently unresponsive. Blood pressure 135 over 58. Hospice advised the family to administer morphine. They administered orally, but seems to have seeped out. Still unconscious at the time.

box 37T westbound for a small vehicle fire in the area of 133/5 westbound Pennsylvania Turnpike. Company 37, Unit 11, you're due.

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1: Received 1105. You're holding 133.5 Pennsylvania Turnpike, Juniata Township. Caller stated her car started smoking out of the way. No flames reported. No reported injuries. Please move on.
0: Right, off one.

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1: Received engine 37, you're responding. 133.5 West Pennsylvania Turnpike, Juniata Township. Stated car is smoking. No reported flames, no reported injuries. Turnpike is aware. Please go to Ops 1. 1105 is also en route.
0: Received.
1: 1037.

0: 737 from 1105.
1: Yeah.
0: No flames or injuries. We're going to at the 138 gate.
1: Great.

0: 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Charlie responds. 110 Main Street, Pleasantville Borough, for a stroke patient.
1: Medic for
2: 1817. 1817
3: to the
0: hall. Received 1041. 37
4: command from 1105. 1811. Responding to the hall.
0: To the hall, 1042.
5: That's 1104. We just cleared on shows responding.
2: 05.
0: 17 to the hall. Yeah, 18, you have a crew.
6: About 1042, 110 Main Street, Pleasantville Borough. You have a 77 female slurred breathing. Headache started yesterday. Speech problems started approximately 7:30. We're showing clear evidence of a stroke. Clear slurring. Arm slightly drifts. Smile is slightly off. That's 110 Main Street. 18 does have a crew.
7: Got it from 74.
8: 34.
7: County, do I have anybody else en route?
8: Seven 05 is staged. No one else on route as of now.
7: Great, Steve. It's normal conditions. It's just the car just overheated.
8: Received
2: 37 1043. We're responding to the colony area.
8: Received 05.
2: And please.
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1: 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You have a 27-year-old female, conscious, alert. Her headache started yesterday. Slurred speech started at approximately 0730 this morning. We're showing clear evidence of stroke. One arm is drifting slightly, slight difference in smile, very garbled speech. No history. 1105 is in route as your medic.
0: Patrick, Steve County. 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

0: 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Ship turning.
1: 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Engine 37 returning at 1035. 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
0: Copy. 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
1: Sir?
0: First name, Tango, India, November, Alpha. Last name, Maine. Alpha, India, November. 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

0: 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We have information on that individual you requested.
1: 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I ran that.
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1: 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It's going to be apartment 109, Schaefer Apartments.
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1: Eleven zero three, you're en route 1122, address 51 West 5th Street, Schaefer Apartments, apartment 109, 1203 en route at this time, 51 year old, no, conscious but rousable, lethargic, difficulty breathing, fluid buildup of over 100, again 1203.

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1: 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In Bedford County.
2: Good.
1: For 10, could we have you respond, Johnny, 510 East Pitt? We have a comment in about a dog locked in the car, unsure if the car is or not.
2: Received.
1: Effort 10, be advised, owner did just show up on the scene. 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

0: know, 12 base per county.
1: Twelve,
0: be advised, we're going to be dispatching you for a rendezvous relatively quickly. We're en route from the proving grounds. Sounds like laceration. We'll get you details when we're closer to dispatch.
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1: Receive 1203, you respond. They are currently on East Mass Road, headed towards the hospital, requesting a rendezvous. 18-year-old male, conscious alert, bruising. He had a crash at the moving grounds. Peg went into upper leg, upper calf. Minor bleeding. He said the tissue was exposed. It's currently elevated. He said when it was not elevated, he started seeing pain. No longer having changes. We'll try to get a good rendezvous.

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2: 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We were just to relay that. They just passed Mount Union Church, turned onto Winding Ridge Road.
0: All right. Tell them to come down to 26. We'll meet them at Winding Ridge and 6.
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0: 3 Bedford County. 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

0: Paxton 5, Bedford County. 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

0: 41, Chief or Chief Officer, contact communications. Company 41, Chief or Chief Officer, contact communications.
1: Hunter from 41, Assistant 1.
0: Assistant 1.
1: Yes, sir, what do you...
0: Alarm company called back with two more trips of the alarm after they canceled. Do you want us to go ahead and fully dispatch this again?
1: Where's location again?
0: Never mind. The alarm company just called and canceled it a second time.
1: That's your seat, but where is the location of it?
2: 41, it was the Northern Veterans High School. Tripped initially, then they canceled, then it tripped again. They just called back to cancel.
1: That's received.

Company 41, you're now due third alarm trip requested for a full dispatch by Chief Officer.

0: box 4103 for a high occupancy alarm at 152 NBC Drive, Northern Bedford High School. Multiple alarms, multiple cancellations. Chief officer did it approve dispatch.
1: This is the one going to quarters.
2: System 1 to quarters, 1309.

0: 41, assistant 1.
1: Good.
0: 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I want to look at this alarm system to see what's going on with.
1: Okay, I'm right here at the hall.
0: Received. We can get back. It doesn't matter if you want to bring a truck.
1: Good, good, girl.
0: Save Bedford, 41, assistant 2.
2: Receive 41, assistant 2, direct Northern Bedford High School. 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First two alarms were from Oasis. Third alarm was from Bet. Do you want to 41 box, Blair?
0: Hold the 41 box until I get on scene to see what's going on.
2: Receive 41, 2. Please move to Ops 1.

0: alarm for the junior and high school area. First two alarms were from Oasis. Third alarm was from Bet. Do you want to 41 box, Blair?
1: Hold the 41 box until I get on the scene to see what's going on.
0: Receive 41-2. Please move to Ops 1.
1: Enter from 41, System 2.
0: 41, Assistant 2.
1: Is there any school representatives on scene?
0: 41-2, unknown. Try to contact them. 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
1: Receive. We'll be on here shortly, so I'll advise you.
0: Receive 41-2. The only number they gave was for the high school general.
1: Receive. I think we have some numbers. We'll try and get a hold of them once we're on scene.
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2: 41 come in from FP7. I did pull drive around. I'm not seeing anything from the exterior of the building showing.
1: Received. I'll be there shortly. Just hang out around the building.

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2: 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There's fluid leaking on the roadway. Saxton 5 on scene request fire dispatch. 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
2: 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Canceled alarms, third alarm has not been canceled. 41-2 on scene, please move to Op 1.
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1: 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Saxton is on scene. Please move to ops 2.
2: Where's that?
1: 1319.

0: assistant, two from assistant one.
1: Good.
0: Where are you guys at in the building?
1: We're at the north end by the cafeteria.
0: Okay, where's the alarm going off from? Down in the furnace room?
1: I don't know right now. We're trying to figure out. County, what zone did they call in?
0: It's been 11.
2: 41 command, you said it was for the junior and senior area, the high school.
1: Received.
2: 13 command.

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1: Saxton, Bradford County, status trip. 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
2: 5.
1: 1328, be advised, we are getting a medical call near, actually, disregard, it's going to be out of your jurisdiction.
3: And 11, correct?
4: 41 Command, they did not zone, they only said it was a junior-senior area in the high school for a general fire alarm. No number given.
0: And yours.

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1: 41 Command.
0: Bedford, all things normal to school. 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They're just having alarm issues. 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We'll be returning here shortly.
1: 1343.

0: 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All 41 returning.
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0: Bedford.
1: 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And 4. 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PSP just called. They have a minor accident near the intersection of Steiner down the river, if you're available.
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0: 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Booger.
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0: I'll be in service.
1: 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Have a good shift. Team 24.
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1: EMT 4221.
0: You guys have reports of wires down State Street, Woodbury Borough.
1: Affirmative, sir. We've got it near the cross of Kensinger Hill Road.
0: That's affirmative. In the roadway. Poles are still up, just as they're blocking the roadway.
1: We just got a minute. We're getting ready to dismiss now.

Box 4103 for wires down in the area of State Street and Frosty Hollow Road, Woodbury Borough. Company 41, Unit 21, you're due.

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0: Knowledge call.
1: Received, you acknowledged 53-2.
0: Bedford, do it. What type of wires these are?
1: Negative, sir. We've had two reports of it at this time. Neither were able to identify. No trees, just the wires on the road.
0: PC, there's a Blair unit on scene.
1: A Blair unit came across it and reported it.
2: From EMT 4221. We cleared the scene already. However, their telephone wires didn't get all that close. They are across the roadway.
3: EMT 21, you're due assisting 41 with the wires down in the area of State Street and Frosty Hotwell.
4: C41, do you want to hold ambulance for now?
0: Proceed 1530. I'll go along again.
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0: 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Engine 411 will be responding.
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0: 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Rescue 41 will be responding. 14, 14.
2: One one from 87. How far in is this, the intersection of 36?
3: God, OIP here.
2: Okay, went the other direction. I'll be there in a minute as well.

0: 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We're going to bring the rescue. The brakes 1, engine 1 will not release.
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1: 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We're still on with the caller. From the caller's 29-year-old male. And is having heart problems. He's currently responsive, reporting a possible heart attack. We do have a nurse on scene.
0: 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What's the address?
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0: 24 Bedford County. Station update. We have an LPN on scene along with a firefighter EMT. He's shallow breathing, currently still unresponsive. They're trying to sternum rub. 136 was his beat.
1: Repeat that last number.
0: 146 was the heart rate.
1: Good copy, thank you.
0: 1640.

0: Airport traffic. Ever for God. I'm going to be on the 30 on ramp at the west side of town on the Pennsylvania Mike in November, probably at 2348. MNJ 2348 on a Toyota 4Runner.
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0: Everett 4.
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0: 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All notes.
1: 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Has pacemaker. Took normal med recently. That's 972 Racetown Road.

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Unit 11, Charlie response. 3117 Main Road, Rainsburg Borough, First Sick Person. 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

0: County, ever. Ever. I have an OL on one ready.
1: Where's his gun?
0: 260147 54. Should come back, John Mackey.
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0: 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So much worse.
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4: Unit 15, you have 15-4 direct to the scene. 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

15, this is a final courtesy page. You have 15-4 direct to the scene. 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You have 15, driver still needed. 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

0: from China 15-4 will be on.
1: Proceed 15-4. We did not get a response out of a driver, so we started Blair 490.
0: Okay.
1: 1840.

0: Mexico County 15.
1: 15-4, Beth County.
0: Do we have any EMS en route?
1: Is en route.
0: Okay, we're able here. I'll give them, I have a vitals once they reach the scene.
1: Received, 1851.
0: They give you an ETA?
1: They did not. Would you like us to get one? They've been en route 10 minutes.
0: You can have them get on EMS and contact me directly.
1: Received, 1852.

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1: 491.
0: We're about 7 minutes out from the call that we're coming to this. I just didn't know if there was any other.
1: Shit, we've had medic 154 on scene, requesting you to direct with him.
0: Medic 15, Blair 491. 491 is 4. Sorry, Medic 4. Go ahead, we're about 5 minutes out at this point.
2: Okay, we're stable on scene. 96-year-old female, conscious and responsive. Generalized weakness. She usually has traps. She seems to be more than normal. Otherwise, Cincinnati native with a history of TIAs, a history of AFib, and she does have an irregular pulse at this time.
0: Where is she?
2: This residence is located at the intersection of Raven Run Road. Show Road should be a red pickup truck sitting near the house. That'd be mine.

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1: 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Clear with a warning. 1903. Medic 15 from Bedford County, 20 minutes, check.
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0: 12-3, Bedford County.
1: Sheriff's responding.
0: Are you responding to the vehicle?
1: Proceed. You have an officer, ma'am. 12-3, you're going to be on last one. I'm in the area of 10007 Clear Ridge Road, Providence Township. Yeah. Truck, camper. Reported truck on fire. Awesome.
2: That's the switch it off, one, sir.

502 from motor vehicle fire in the area of 10007 Clear Ridge Road, West Providence Township. Company 32, Unit 12, you're due.

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0: 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Sir, this unit responding.
1: Airspeed Tanker 32, responding 1955 in the area 9950 Ridge Road, West Providence Township. Got a pickup truck pulling a camper. Truck reported to be on fire. I believe it's now out. And you also one.

0: 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This one, Human Lane Oil, is still in Clifford.
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1: 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Utilize Ops 1.
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0: We're standing by here at Mike's place. We're going to stage here if you need us. Other coast now.
1: Actually, that's